0: 现在要脱稿讲几句，必须得脱稿讲几句。
1: But as a special treat in honor of President Xi and Madam Peng, I'd like to invite everyone in the room to visit through that beautiful curtain in the back. The door, it's all lit up and looks beautiful. It's 1 year away from completion, the new ballroom that you've heard about, and you will see something that I think you will really love. Presidents have been trying to get this built for 150 years, and I can tell you that tonight, if we had it, we would have had way more than 1,000 people with standing room only. And this room has about 145, that's about it. So they've been looking for this for over 150 years, all presidents, and they will shortly have it. So in honor of you, you'll be the first people to step foot on that, and we'll do that maybe after we're finished with the entertainment tonight. Anybody wants to walk into a construction site that's nice and clean and sparkling, it's our honor to have you do so, but this is in honor of President Xi, Madam Peng.
0: Xi. 习主席，彭夫人，在我们身后有一个帘子，帘子后面是通向我们全新的宴会厅。可以说，这个宴会厅过去150年以来，很多总统都希望能够建成，但是都没有做成功。宴会厅建成以后，将能够容纳1000以上的宾客。今天很遗憾，我们当前的这个会议室只能容纳140个人，但建成以后，那个会议厅将能够容纳更多更多的人。所以一会儿当我们吃完饭，表演结束以后，我想邀请习主席和彭夫人可以移步到我们的窗帘的后面，看一下我们已经打扫干净的工地，看一下工地里面是金碧辉煌。
1: In that spirit of friendship, it's my honor to present President Xi with a gift made by an extraordinary American artist, one of the greatest in the world, and designed in personal collaboration with Melania and myself. And the bald eagle is a national symbol of the United States and an embodiment of the free and soaring spirit of America. And we hope it'll find a nice place, a wonderful place in Beijing. It's your honor.
0: 秉承这份友谊的精神，我很荣幸向习主席赠送一份礼物。这一份

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1: President Xi and Madam Peng, Melania and I want to thank you for making your journey, and it is a long journey, to America during our 250th year. I'd like to raise a glass and propose a toast to President Xi, Madam Peng, and the long relationship between China and America that has bridged thousands of miles and spanned hundreds of years. And may all of our people know a future of harmony, peace, and success. And we're all here today and tonight to honor you both and thank you very much for coming to America.
0: 习主席、彭夫人、梅拉尼亚和我感谢两位在美国建国250周年之际来访美国。现在我提议大家举杯，向习主席和彭夫人致敬，并为中美两国之间这份跨越数千里、绵延数百年的深厚友谊干杯。 愿两国人民能有一个更好、更和谐和和平的未来。让我们向您致敬。Thank
1: you. And now I'd like to ask President Xi to come up and say a few words. Thank you all very much. Thank you.
0: 下面有请习主席上来致辞，感谢各位。

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1: Honorable President Donald J. Trump and Mrs. Melania Trump, ladies and gentlemen, dear friends, thank you, Mr. President and Mrs. Trump, for extending to my wife and me your gracious hospitality and thoughtful arrangements. You and Mrs. Trump have made many special arrangements for our visit, all prepared with meticulous care and consideration in every detail. You make us feel truly at home. I would also like to extend my sincere greetings to Americans from all sectors of society who care about China-U.S. relations and support the further growth of our bilateral ties. As I speak, my compatriots in China are celebrating the Mid-Autumn Festival, a cherished occasion for family reunion in Chinese tradition. I wish you all a very happy Mid-Autumn Festival and my best wishes to you and your families.
0: 今年五月，特朗普总统应我的邀请成功访华。我们同意构建中美建设性战略稳定关系。当时，特朗普总统热情邀请我访美。现在我如至，如约而至。短短不到半年，中美两国元首实现了互访，创造了两国交往的历史。今天，我同特朗普总统进行了坦诚深入交流，达成很多新的共识，丰富了中美建设性战略稳定关系的内涵，为中美关系提供了新的战略指引。
1: In May this year, President Trump paid a successful visit to China at my invitation. We agreed to build a constructive China-U.S. relationship of strategic stability. During the visit, President Trump warmly invited me to visit the United States, and I have come as promised. In less than half a year, the Chinese and American presidents have exchanged state visits, making history in our bilateral engagement. Today, President Trump and I had sincere and in-depth exchanges and reached common understanding on many issues. This has added new substance to the constructive China-U.S. relationship of strategic stability and provided new strategic guidance for China-U.S. relations.
0: 不久前，美国隆重庆祝独立250周年。我代表中国政府和中国人民表达了祝贺。这200多年的历史见证了中美两国人民的友好交往。
1: Not long ago, the United States celebrated the 250th anniversary of its independence. On that occasion, I sent my congratulations on behalf of the Chinese government and people.

0: past 200 plus years have also witnessed friendly exchanges between China and the United States.
1: 200多年前，美国独立伊始，便将目光投向中国。中美双方互通有

0: 瓷器。
1: Over 200 years ago, soon after its independence, the United States turned its eyes to China. Our two countries started trading with each other, exchanging goods to meet each other's needs and draw on our complementary strengths. In fact, President George Washington had personally acquired a large collection of Chinese porcelain.
0: 80多年前，中美两国人民并肩作战，抗击日本军国主义侵略者，开辟了著名的驼峰航线。抗日战争期间，中国军民营救了数百名美国飞行员，付出数十万生命的代价。这份血与火锻造的友谊必将世代相传。
1: Over 80 years ago, the Chinese and American people stood shoulder to shoulder in a fight against Japanese militarist aggressors. Together, we opened the famous Hump Air Route over the Himalayas. During the war of resistance against Japanese aggression, Chinese soldiers and civilians rescued hundreds of American pilots at the cost of hundreds of thousands of Chinese lives. Such a friendship, forged in blood and fire, will surely live on through the generations.
0: 50多年前，中美两国的乒乓外交叩开了风尘已久的交往大门。毛泽东主席和尼克松总统等老一辈政治家，以小球转动大球的政治智慧，开启了中美关系正常化的伟大进程。当年尼克松总统赠送的特殊国礼红杉树，就种植在我曾经工作过的浙江省。
1: Over 50 years ago, ping-pong diplomacy between China and the United States opened the long-closed door of bilateral exchanges. With the political wisdom embodied in a small ball moving the globe, the older generation of Chinese and American statesmen, led by Chairman Mao Zedong and President Richard Nixon, set in motion the historic process of normalizing relations between our two countries. The redwood trees that President Nixon had presented as a special state gift have taken root in Zhejiang province, where I worked for several years.
0: 20多年前，一位名叫塞考斯的美国人资助中国智杀人殷玉珍种树。不久前，这位老人回到了中国，亲眼看到当年的沙漠已经变成了一片郁郁葱葱的森林。这个故事感动了许多中国民众，也是中美两国人民友好交往的范例。
1: Over 20 years ago, an American named Ronald Sakowski gave financial support to Yin Yuzhen, a Chinese desert control worker, for her tree planting effort. Just recently, Ronald, now an elderly man, returned to China. He saw with his own eyes that the desert back then had turned into a lush forest. This story touches the hearts of many Chinese people and stands as a shining example of the friendly exchanges between our two peoples.
0: 中美人文交流有利于促进两国人民的心灵沟通，为中美友好合作厚植了民意基础。
1: Exchanges have helped promote heart-to-heart communication between our people and cemented public support for Sino-US friendship and cooperation.
0: 女士们、先生们、朋友们，温故而知新。今天，中美关系又站在新的历史起点上。特朗普总统提出让美国再次伟大，带领美国人民取得了重要发展成就。中国正致力于实现中华民族伟大复兴。中国。

0: although some of them have entered into force, some of them are in at various stages of decision making. If all these legislative proposals are adopted as proposed by the European Commission without losing the level of ambition regarding simplification, this will create 17 billion euro in savings per year, so the start has been quite good. But if we remember the overall goal of 37 billion, it's clear we have to continue at the same speed. What we have presented some time ago, this is our proposal regarding regulatory deep cleaning in 12 priority areas. These are proposals for this and the next year. All these areas, all these sectors are listed here. By assessing regulation in each of the sectors, by proposing simplifications in each of them. So the focus will be on these areas or sectors. Another important topic, that these are excessive requirements set for the EU member states. So there is a lot of administrative burden coming from the EU. However, the member states tend to impose additional requirements on their side. That's why we are getting in, we are cooperating with the EU member states to reduce excessive requirements set by the member states. And the chairperson of the EU, in her address 2 weeks ago, suggested developing a pact against application imposing of excessive requirements by the member states. So this work is going to happen now. In addition, we have defined 11 priority areas where we will assess such excessive requirements, because we consider that these areas are important for functioning of the EU common market. What we see is that on the one side, theoretically, we have the common market in the EU. Actually, it does function also in many aspects on the practical side. But if each member state imposes additional requirements, this is done in not a coordinated way, then it's no longer the common market. These are 27 fragmented markets, and that's why we are going to review these requirements within the context of the common market, because this creates obstacles for the functioning of the common market.
1: Bueno, pues esa conversación sobre la simplificación en la Unión Europea, Dombrovskis con la máxima contundencia, dice que la Unión Europea debe superar el cansancio provocado por las sanciones contra Rusia y que Europa debe superarlo para, bueno, pues así intensificar la presión económica sobre Moscú. 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